Yeah, it's the Prince. In the unmarked car with the tents. 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Yeah, I know, it's a little intense. Ferragamo on the collar. We gon' mash a throttle in Miami Harbor. 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
0: Shh. 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
1: Ladies up in here tonight. 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
2: We got the refugees.
1: No fighting.

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I got something I want to talk about. Talk about, talk about. I got something I want to talk about. 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
1: 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On a rack, so much spin it, baby. Light a magic, get lit it, baby.
0: And horseback, watch the sunset, kinda. Yeah, yeah.